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0: 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The whole album has a refined melodic sensibility that really makes it a cut above the rest. 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

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Save your money, man. Save your money, too. It's single, don't last very long, you know what I'm saying? I mean, I've been lucky in this game, too. There's gonna be another cat coming out looking like me, sounding like me next year. I know this. It'll be a flip side to what you did. Somebody else trying to

should fall in battle. 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